In 1965, Vietnam seemed like just another foreign war. But it wasn't. It was different in many ways, and so were those who did the fighting. In World War II, the average age of the combat soldier was 26.

Yeah. 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Wave your hand. 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

0: What?
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0: Dad, this is the best part.
1: Turn it off.
0: No.
1: It's too late for this. Turn it off.
0: Dad, this is the best part. Come on.
1: No, turn it off now.
0: No, this is the... I want to listen to it, okay? Yeah, right. Too late. Sure. Eat this.